of Slovenia, Tone Kaiser, and expressed his desire to work together. Tone Kaiser, a former diplomat with more than 30 years of experience, was officially sworn in under the newly endorsed right-wing coalition led by Prime Minister Janez Janša in Slovenia. In Andhra Pradesh, Jan Sena Party President Pavan Kalyan has announced Lingamaneni Ramesh as the party's candidate for the

isolated extremely heavy rainfall over Keralam and Mahi today. Heavy to very heavy rainfall conditions are also expected over parts of northeast India, Karnataka, Tamil Nadu, Puducherry and Karayakas for the day. Similar conditions have been predicted over sub-Himalayan West Bengal, Telangana, Konkan, Goa, Madhya Maharashtra, Rayalaseema, Andaman and Nicobar Islands and Lakshadweep. The weather agency predicted thunderstorm accompanied by lightning and gusty winds over Delhi, Haryana, Chandigarh, Punjab, Uttarakhand, East Uttar Pradesh, Madhya Pradesh, Jharkhand and Jammu and Kashmir today. Indian wicketkeeper and batter K.S. Bharat has announced his retirement from international cricket. He represented India at test level on 7 occasions, with his last appearance coming against England at Vishakhapatnam in February 2024. India will face Bangladesh in the final of the SAF Football Women's Championship at Madgaon in Goa today. The match will be held at 6:30 p.m. onwards. And in hockey, India will face host Japan in the final of the Men's Under-18 Asia Cup 2026 in Japan today. The match will start at 3:30 p.m. IST. Earlier, India beat its arch rival Pakistan 5-3 in the second semi-final in a high-scoring contest. And that is the end of this news bulletin.

This is Akashvani. The news read by Saira Mujtaba. The Reserve Bank of India has simplified the rules governing investments by foreign portfolio investors or FPIs in government securities. Under the revised framework, FPIs investing through the general route will get greater flexibility as certain investment restrictions have been removed. RBI has also merged the existing general and long-term investment categories into a single limit for government securities and state government securities. The revised directions have come into effect immediately. Central Board of Secondary Education or CBSE has extended the last date for submission of applications for verification of marks and re-evaluation till tomorrow. In a social media post, the board said students can now submit their applications till Sunday midnight. CBSE said that the decision has been taken in the interest of students to provide them with additional time to complete the application process. Defence Minister Rajnath Singh said India continues to stand out as the world's fastest growing major economy at a time when many countries are facing economic uncertainty. Referring to the registered GDP growth rate of 7.7% in the financial year 2025-26, Mr. Singh said that the achievement underscores resilience and underlying strength of the Indian economy built over the last 12 years. In a social media post, Mr. Singh said that under the leadership of Prime Minister Narendra Modi, India has combined economic growth with stability, confidence, sustainability and credibility. In Punjab, 9 people were killed and 22 injured after their vehicle collided with a truck on the Firozpur-Fazilka road this morning. The victims, all members of the same family, were on their way to Bias to immerse the ashes of a deceased relative in the Bias River when the accident occurred. Senior police officials reached the accident site and rescue operations were carried out with the help of local residents. Delhi police has arrested a hotel cook in connection with the Malviya Nagar fire incident. The fire broke out at a hotel in Malviya Nagar on the 3rd of this month and claimed lives of 21 people while injuring 40 others. Earlier, the police had also arrested the hotel owner under charges of culpable homicide and other relevant sections. The police stated that further interrogation and investigation is underway. The 29th edition of the India-US Army-to-Army Staff Talks was held in Hawaii, co-chaired by Lieutenant General Rajiv Ghai, Deputy Chief of the Army Staff Strategy, and Lieutenant General Joel Vowell, and Deputy Commanding General of the U.S. Army Pacific. The discussions focused on strengthening bilateral defense cooperation, enhancing interoperability, expanding professional exchanges, and deepening military collaboration in support of shared security interests. In Andhra Pradesh, Janasena Party President Pawan Kalyan has announced Lingamaneni Ramesh as the party's candidate for the upcoming Rajya Sabha election. The announcement was made through an official statement issued by the party. L. Ramesh is scheduled to file his nomination papers today. According to party sources, Ramesh has been associated with Jan Sena and its leadership since 2015. The second edition of Mango Magic Festival, promotion and tasting event of Indian mangoes, was hosted in Seattle, United States today. Over 100 leading importers

truths, including senior leadership of U.S. retailers like Costco, participated and tasted 7 premium varieties of Indian mangoes on display. India is currently the world's largest producer of mangoes, with an annual output of over 26 million metric tons and more than 1,000 named varieties. India Meteorological Department, IMD, has issued a red alert for very heavy

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1: Good afternoon. This is Akashvani and I'm Saira Mujtaba with the midday news. The headlines. Reserve Bank of India simplifies rules for foreign portfolio investors in government securities to make investment in India easier. External Affairs Minister Dr. S. Jaishankar to hold talks with Nepal Foreign Affairs Minister Shishir Khanal in New Delhi this evening. CBSE extends last date for submission of applications for verification of marks and re-evaluation till tomorrow. In Punjab, at least 9 people killed after a vehicle collides with a truck on Firozpur Fazilka Road this morning. IMD issues red alert for very heavy rainfall over Keralam and Mahi till tomorrow. And in cricket, Shreyas Iyer replaces Surya Kumar Yadav as India's new T20 international captain, Vaibhav Suryavanshi included in squad for first time. And now the news in detail. The Reserve Bank of India has simplified the rules governing investments by foreign portfolio investors or FPIs in government securities. The revised framework is aimed at making investments easier and reducing compliance requirements for foreign investors. More from our correspondent.
2: Under the revised framework, FPIs investing through the general route will get greater flexibility as certain investment restrictions have been removed. The RBI has also merged the existing general and long-term investment categories into a single limit for government securities and state government securities. For financial year 26-27, the investment limit for central government securities has been fixed at 4,62,490 crore for the first half of the year and 4,77,006 crore for the second half. For state government securities, the corresponding limits have been set at 1,53,043 crore and 1,64,242 crore respectively. The revised directions have come into effect immediately. Ankita Apte, Akashvani News, Mumbai.
1: External Affairs Minister Dr. S. Jaishankar will hold talks with Nepal Foreign Affairs Minister Shishir Khanal in New Delhi this evening. The Foreign Affairs Ministry of Nepal said that during the meeting, both sides will discuss matters of mutual interest with a view to enhancing cooperation across key sectors including trade, investment, connectivity, energy and people-to-people ties. Meanwhile, External Affairs Ministry spokesperson Randhir Jaiswal said, the visit will further strengthen the special partnership between India and Nepal.
3: With Nepal, we have an expansive agenda from development cooperation to people ties to trade and investment. So all these ties together will be discussed when the two foreign ministers meet. But on our side, we are keen to further strengthen this multifaceted partnership that we have with Nepal.
1: Central Board of Secondary Education or CBSE has extended the last date for submission of applications for verification of marks and re-evaluation till tomorrow. In a social media post, the board said students can now submit their applications till Sunday midnight. CBSE said that the decision has been taken in the interest of students to provide them with additional time to complete the application process. The earlier deadline for submission of applications was 6th of this month. Defence Minister Rajnath Singh today said that India continues to stand out as the world's fastest growing major economy at a time when many countries are facing economic uncertainty. Referring to the registered GDP growth rate of 7.7% in the financial year 2025-26, Mr. Singh said that the achievement underscores resilience and underlying strength of the Indian economy built over the last 12 years. In a social media post, Mr. Singh said that under the leadership of Prime Minister Narendra Modi, India has combined economic growth with stability, confidence, sustainability and credibility. Union Minister of Culture and Tourism Gajendra Singh Shekhawat today said that India's solar capacity has grown from 2.8 gigawatt to 150.

0: 5 gigawatt in the last 12 years. In a social media post, Mr. Shekhawat said that over 4 million homes are illuminated by solar energy, and the doubling of solar capacity in the agricultural sector is proof of progress alongside environmental conservation. He emphasized that with the resolve to make every roof solar powered, every home an energy hub, and every field a center of energy, India is rapidly moving towards the goal of 500 gigawatt renewable energy capacity. The 29th edition of the India-US Army-to-Army Staff Talks was held in Hawaii, co-chaired by Lieutenant General Rajiv Ghai, Deputy Chief of the Army Staff Strategy, and Lieutenant General Joel Vavil, and Deputy Commanding General of the US Army Pacific. The discussions focused on strengthening bilateral defense cooperation, enhancing interoperability, expanding professional exchanges, and deepening military collaboration in support of shared security interests. In Punjab, at least 9 people were killed and 22 others injured when a vehicle carrying members of a family collided with a truck on the Firozpur-Fazilka road this morning. The victims, all members of the same family, were on their way to Bias to immerse the ashes of a deceased relative in the Bias River when the accident occurred. Many people reportedly died on the spot, while the injured were rushed to Firozpur Civil Hospital and Faridkot Medical College for treatment. Police sources told Akashvani that many injured remain serious. Delhi police has arrested a hotel cook in connection with the Malviya Nagar fire incident. The fire broke out at a hotel in Malviya Nagar on the 3rd of this month and claimed the lives of 21 people while injuring 40 others. Earlier, the police had also arrested the hotel owner under charges of culpable homicide and other relevant sections. The police stated that further interrogation and investigation is underway. This is Akashvani giving you the news. For quick news updates round the clock, follow us on our X handle at TIR News Alerts. And for details of these stories and more, log on to our website www.newsonair.gov.in and download the News on Air app. Welcome back. You're listening to Midday News. Prime Minister Narendra Modi today chaired a meeting with members of the PM Economic Advisory Council. The Prime Minister and the EAC discussed various ideas and measures to further boost India's economic growth in times of global turmoil. Various reforms to improve ease of living and ease of doing business were also discussed. The members also gave their assessment of the impact of West Asia conflict on India and the world. The second edition of Mango Magic Festival, promotion and tasting event of Indian mangoes, was hosted in Seattle, United States today. Over 100 leading importers of Indian fruits, including senior leadership of U.S. retailers like Costco, participated and tasted 7 premium varieties of Indian mangoes on display, including Alfonso and Kesar from Maharashtra, Banganpalli and Himayat from Andhra Pradesh, Langla and Dasari from Uttar Pradesh, and Ripe Rajapuri from Gujarat. More from our correspondent.
1: The Consulate General of India in Seattle initiated the introduction of Indian mangoes in July last year and partnered with various stakeholders both in India and the greater Seattle area with an attempt to bring new premium varieties of Indian mangoes to big retail stores like Costco for American consumers. These efforts received a significant boost following a meeting with Costco CEO in April this year, after which Bhagwa variety of pomegranates from Maharashtra were introduced at Costco stores in the region, subsequently followed by Kesar mangoes. Attending the Mango Festival, Vice President of Costco Wholesale, Bob Husky, said that they recently started selling Indian Kesar mangoes and they have been selling faster than they can bring them back in.
2: We have just started selling the Indian Kesar mangoes and they have been selling faster than we can bring them back in. So we are very happy to sell the mangoes and happy that we could be part of this mango celebration at the consulate today.
1: Washington Senator Manka Dhingra said that these relationships based on food make trade, economic, and business relationships really thrive.
3: It is such a pleasure for me to be here at Mango Magic for the Consul General to Seattle. These relationships that make trade, economic, business relationships really thrive.
1: Moreover, in his recent edition of Mann Ki Baat program, Prime Minister Narendra Modi also spoke about the rich diversity of Indian mangoes and praised India's mango farmers for taking this journey from the village to the global market.
4: Aam ki ye yatra ab gaon se global market tak bhi pahunch rahi hai. 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

0: largest producer of mangoes with an annual output of over 26 million metric tons and more than 1,000 named varieties. Chirag Jha, Akashwani News, Delhi.
1: Mohsen Rezai, the military advisor to Iran's supreme leader Mujtaba Khamenei, has called on US President Donald Trump to make decisions independently of Israel, stop the blockade in the Strait of Hormuz, and release Iran's frozen assets.

0: nationals who have traveled to, transited through, or stayed in Congo, Uganda, or South Sudan over the past 21 days following the latest outbreak of the Ebola virus. Mauritian citizens and foreign residents holding valid work, residence, occupation, business, or student permits will still be allowed to enter the country but will be subject to a mandatory 21-day quarantine if they have visited any of the three countries within the previous 3 weeks. India Meteorological Department, or IMD, has issued a red color warning for very heavy rainfall with isolated extremely heavy rainfall over Keralam and Mahi till tomorrow. Very heavy to heavy rainfall conditions are also expected over parts of northeast India, Karnataka, Tamil Nadu, Puducherry and Karaikal during the next 2 days. The weather agency predicts a thunderstorm accompanied by lightning and gusty winds over Delhi, Haryana, Chandigarh, Punjab, Uttarakhand, East UP, Madhya Pradesh, Jharkhand and Jammu and Kashmir today. The Met Department further said that conditions are favorable for further advance of southwest monsoon into some parts of Maharashtra, Andhra Pradesh, remaining parts of Goa, Tamil Nadu, southwest Bay of Bengal and parts of northeastern states during the next 2 to 3 days. The weather has remained clear across most parts of Himachal Pradesh today, bringing relief to people. After the recent spell of hot weather, the pleasant change in weather has significantly eased daily life. A report.
1: In Himachal Pradesh, light snowfall was recorded yesterday at Rohtang and Kunjam passes in the tribal district of Lahul Spiti, while some areas also witnessed light rainfall. This change has made the weather pleasant, attracting a large number of tourists to various destinations across the state to enjoy the scenic conditions. Meanwhile, the Meteorological Department has issued a yellow alert for today for the districts of Chamba, Kangra and Kullu, warning of possible thunderstorms, hailstorms, rainfall and lightning. Ritesh Kapoor, Akashwani News, Shimla.
0: The Board of Control for Cricket in India, BCCI, today announced Team India's 16-member T20 international squad for the tours of England and Ireland. Shreyas Iyer has been appointed as India's new T20I captain, replacing Surya Kumar Yadav. Moreover, Tilak Varma has been named as vice-captain. BCCI has also included young sensation Vaibhav Suryavanshi in the squad for the first time, following his great IPL 2026 season scoring highest runs. Prince Yadav has also been added to the squad. The team was announced after a meeting of Team India's Men's Selection Committee, led by Chief Selector Ajit Agarkar and BCCI Secretary Devajit Sekhia, for deciding the squad for the tours of Ireland and England and the Asian Games in Japan, as well as India A's tour of Sri Lanka, multi-day games, at the BCCI headquarters in Mumbai today. India will face Bangladesh in the final of the SAF Football Women's Championship at Madgaon, Goa today. The match will be held at 6:30 p.m. Earlier, India secured its place in the final by defeating Bhutan 1-0 in the semi-finals. India has won this title 5 times so far. In hockey, India will face host Japan in the final of the Men's Under-18 Asia Cup 2026 in Takamigahara in Japan today. The match will start at 3:30 p.m. IST. Earlier, India beat its arch rival Pakistan 5-3 in the second semi-final in a high-scoring contest. An Indian benchmark indices extended their losing streak into the second consecutive week, weighed down by persistent global headwinds. The Reserve Bank of India's supportive liquidity measures and currency stability initiatives provided some support to market sentiment, but a downward revision in growth projections dampened investor confidence. During the week, the 30 share Sensex at BSE lost 533 points to close at 74,243. And now, before we end the bulletin, the headlines once again. Prime Minister Modi holds meeting with his Economic Advisory Council to further boost India's economic growth. RBI simplifies rules for FPIs in government securities to make investment in India easier. External Affairs Minister Dr. S. Jayashankar to hold talks with Nepal Foreign Affairs Minister Shishir Khanal in New Delhi this evening. CBSE extends last date for submission of applications for verification of marks and re-evaluation till tomorrow. In Punjab, at least 9 people killed after a vehicle collides with a truck on Firozpur Fazilka Road this morning. IMD issues red alert for heavy rainfall over Keralam and Mahi till tomorrow. And in cricket, Shreyas Iyer replaces Surya Kumar Yadav as India's new T20I captain, where Suryavanshi included in squad for first time. And with that, we end the midday news.
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0: long-term development priorities. They also shared perspectives on adding more momentum to the reform's journey and ensuring ease of living as well as ease of doing business. The center has introduced standard pack sizes for edible oils under the legal metrology framework, bringing greater transparency and uniformity to the marketplace. The Ministry of Consumer Affairs, Food and Public Distribution said, under the revised rules, standard pack sizes have been prescribed for major edible oils, including palm oil, palmoline, soybean, sunflower, mustard, groundnut, sesame oil, rice bran, cottonseed, and corn oil. The approved pack sizes are 200 grams, 500 grams, 1 to 5 kilogram, 15 kilogram, and 20 kilogram. In Madhya Pradesh, both the BJP candidates, Party National General Secretary Tarun Chugh and Rajneesh Agarwal filed their nominations for the Rajya Sabha elections today. The nomination papers were submitted before the returning officer at the Bhopal Assembly. Senior party leaders, Chief Minister Dr. Mohan Yadav, BJP State President Hemant Khandelwal and Minister Kailash Vijayvargiya were among those present on the occasion. The Congress has fielded former Mandsaur MP Meenakshi Natarajan as its candidate. The last date for filing of nominations for three Rajya Sabha seats from Madhya Pradesh is the 8th of June. External Affairs Minister Dr. S. Jaishankar will hold talks with Nepal Foreign Affairs Minister Shishir Khanal in New Delhi this evening. The Foreign Affairs Ministry of Nepal said during the meeting, both sides will discuss matters of mutual interest with a view to enhancing cooperation across key areas including trade, investment, connectivity, energy and people-to-people ties. External Affairs Ministry spokesperson Randhir Jaiswal said the visit will further strengthen the special partnership between India and Nepal.
1: With Nepal, we have an expansive agenda from development cooperation to people-to-people ties to trade and investment. So all these ties together will be discussed when the two foreign ministers meet. But on our side, we are keen to further strengthen this multifaceted partnership that we have with Nepal.
0: Union Minister for Youth Affairs and Sports, Mansukh Mandavia, today said India's youth are the biggest strength of the country and will play a leading role in realizing the vision of Viksit Bharat by 2047. Addressing the youth for Viksit Bharat, My Bharat Youth Convention in New Delhi, the minister said My Bharat was created by Prime Minister Narendra Modi as a platform for youth to share their aspirations, ideas and volunteer spirit for nation building. Bahrain has said Iran launched ballistic missiles and drones towards it and Kuwait, adding that the projectiles were intercepted. The country's foreign ministry condemned the attacks and called on Iran to immediately halt strikes against its Gulf neighbors. Kuwait's foreign ministry described the attacks as a serious escalation and a blatant violation of the country's sovereignty. The statements were issued hours after the U.S. military announced it had intercepted Iranian ballistic missiles and drones targeting the Strait of Hormuz and Gulf Arab allies. In response, U.S. forces reportedly struck several Iranian coastal surveillance radar sites. In hockey, the Indian men's team has lifted the Under-18 Asia Cup for the third time, thrashing hosts Japan 4-1 in the final in Kakamigahara today. For India, Ashish Purti starred with a hat-trick as skipper Ketan Kushwaha scored the other goal for the winners. Earlier, the Indian women's team clinched the bronze, beating South Korea 3-0. In cricket, India were 368 for 3 in their first innings against Afghanistan at stumps on day 1 in the one-off test match in New Chandigarh. Centuries from KL Rahul and Captain Shubman Gill put India in a strong position. Sai Sudarshan also contributed 81 before missing out on a maiden test 100. And with that, we end this news bulletin.
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0: country's economic transformation and long-term development priorities. Centre introduces standard edible oil pack sizes to enhance transparency and promote uniform packaging practices. External Affairs Minister S. Jaishankar holds talks with his Nepalese counterpart Shishir Khanal in New Delhi, says India and Nepal collaborate closely to maintain security along their open border. Tensions across West Asia escalate as Iran launches ballistic missiles towards U.S. military facilities in Kuwait and Bahrain. And in hockey, Indian men's team lifts Under-18 Asia Cup, beating hosts Japan in Kakamigahara. Indian women's team also clinches bronze. Prime Minister Narendra Modi chaired a meeting today with members of the PM Economic Advisory Council. The Prime Minister and the EAC discussed various ideas and measures to further boost India's economic growth in times of global turmoil. In a social media post, the Prime Minister said they deliberated on a wide range of issues relating to India's economic transformation and long-term development priorities. They also shared perspectives on adding more momentum to the reforms journey and ensuring ease of living as well as ease of doing business. The Economic Advisory Council is an independent body that gives advice to the Government of India, specifically to the Prime Minister on economic and related issues. Besides the EAC members, two principal secretaries to the Prime Minister, Dr. P.K. Mishra and Shaktikanta Das, also attended the meeting. The centre has introduced standard pack sizes for edible oils under the legal metrology framework, bringing greater transparency and uniformity to the marketplace. The Ministry of Consumer Affairs, Food and Public Distribution said, under the revised rules, standard pack sizes have been prescribed for major edible oils including palm oil, palmoline, soybean oil, sunflower, mustard, groundnut, sesame and rice bran oil. The approved pack sizes are 200 grams, 500 grams, 1 to 5 kilograms, 15 kilograms and 20 kilograms. The Ministry said this will also help consumers make more informed and transparent purchasing decisions. It added that the initiative will also benefit the edible oil industry by bringing greater uniformity in packaging practices. Railway Minister Ashwini Vaishnav has said resolving long-pending railway projects in West Bengal will usher in a new era of railway infrastructure development in the state. Addressing a joint press conference with Chief Minister Shubhendu Adhikari at Navarno in Kolkata, Mr. Vaishnav said 14,205 crore rupees has been allocated to West Bengal in the railway budget for 2026-27. He said 10 Amrit Bharat stations have already been completed in the state, while 9 Vande Bharat Express trains and several Amrit Bharat trains are currently in operation.
1: 60 new generation trains we are planning. In coming 4 to 5 years, these trains will be inducted and Kolkata Metro will get a totally new generation of trains. As the work gets completed on Chingrighatta area, other sections, a lot of improvement will happen in the mobility in Kolkata.
0: In Madhya Pradesh, both the BJP candidates, Party National General Secretary Tarun Chugh and Rajneesh Agarwal, filed their nominations for the Rajya Sabha elections today. The nomination papers were submitted before the returning officer at the Bhopal Assembly, senior party leaders, Chief Minister Dr. Mohan Yadav, BJP State President Hemant Khandelwal and Minister Kailash Vijayvargiya were among those present on the occasion. The Congress has fielded former Mandsaur MP Meenakshi Natarajan as its candidate. The last date for filing of nominations for three Rajya Sabha seats from Madhya Pradesh is the 8th of June. President Draupadi Murmu, Vice President C.P. Radhakrishnan and Prime Minister Narendra Modi have expressed grief at the loss of lives in the road mishap in Ferozpur, Punjab today, which claimed 9 lives and injured several others. In a social media post, the Prime Minister has announced an ex gratia of 2 lakh rupees for the next of kin of each deceased and 50,000 rupees for the injured from the Prime Minister's National Relief Fund. The Central Board of Secondary Education, CBSE, has extended the last date for submission of applications for verification of marks and re-evaluation till tomorrow. In a social media post, the board said students can now submit their applications till Sunday midnight. CBSE said the decision has been taken in the interest of students to provide them with additional time to complete the application process. The earlier deadline for submission of applications was still

0: today. Union Minister for Youth Affairs and Sports, Mansukh Mandavia, today said India's youth are the biggest strength of the country and will play a leading role in realizing the vision of Vikasit Bharat by 2047. Addressing the youth for Vikasit Bharat, My Bharat Youth Convention in New Delhi, the minister said My Bharat was created by Prime Minister Narendra Modi as a platform for youth to share their aspirations, ideas and volunteer spirit for nation building. He added that 65% of the country's population is below the age of 35, making India one of the youngest nations in the world.
1: About 65% of the country's population is below the age of 35, which means India is a young nation. To channel the strength and potential of this youth towards the vision of Viksit Bharat, Prime Minister Narendra Modi has launched and implemented various initiatives and schemes.
2: Narendra Modi ji ne kara hai.
0: Union Minister of State for Communications and Rural Development, Dr. Pema Sani Chandrasekhar, today inaugurated the Samriddhi Kendram at Narakoduru village in Andhra Pradesh's Guntur district, marking a major step towards rural digital transformation. The center has been established under the central government's BharatNet Udyami initiative. With this, Narakoduru has become the third village in India and the first in the Telugu states to host the integrated rural development model. The Samriddhi Kendram brings together 11 essential service sectors under one roof, like health screening, telemedicine, soil testing, skill development programs, high-speed internet and free Wi-Fi, among others. This is Akashwani giving you the news. For quick news updates round the clock, follow us on our X handle at AIR News Alerts, and for details of stories and more, log on to our website www.newsonair.gov.in and download News on AIR app. Welcome back. You're with us on the news at 9. External Affairs Minister Dr. S. Jaishankar has said India and Nepal collaborate closely to maintain security along their long and uniquely open border, and the two countries have always stood by each other in times of need. In his opening remarks during a meeting with his Nepalese counterpart Shishir Khanal in New Delhi this evening, Dr. Jaishankar said India and Nepal share a very special relationship.
3: Collaborate closely to maintain security, our long and uniquely open border. Our two countries have always stood by each other in times of need. In the wake of the ongoing crisis in West Asia, the Middle East, we have ensured uninterrupted fuel supplies to Nepal. The importance accorded to this relationship by both sides has only recently been demonstrated. We believe that today there is opportunity to decisively shift the trajectory of India-Nepal relations and to realize the full potential of our ties.
0: The External Affairs Minister said the bilateral ties have steadily developed in areas like trade, commerce, investments, energy, development cooperation, education, disaster response and culture. Mr. Khanal said India is Nepal's most important partner and Nepal has accorded highest priority to India. He said Nepal and India are not merely two countries, but stakeholders of a proud ancient civilization. He thanked India for fuel and fertilizer supply amid the West Asia crisis. Russian President Vladimir Putin has said any attempt to undermine India's sovereignty through threats of sanctions would boomerang under Prime Minister Narendra Modi's leadership. Speaking to heads of leading global news agencies on the sidelines of the St. Petersburg International Economic Forum, Mr. Putin emphasized India's independent decision-making and its commitment to safeguarding national interests. He remarked that India has consistently made decisions based on its own interests, regardless of external pressure. Mr. Putin said relations between Russia and India are built on mutual trust and extend beyond trade. He noted that both countries are actively engaged in joint research and development projects, including collaboration on the BrahMos supersonic cruise missile program. Tensions across West Asia escalated sharply today after Iran launched ballistic missiles towards United States military facilities in Kuwait and Bahrain, prompting a coordinated air defense response by Gulf states and American forces. More from our West Asia correspondent.
4: The conflict in West Asia entered a dangerous new phase today as Iran launched ballistic missiles towards U.S. military facilities in Kuwait and Bahrain. Gulf and American air defense systems intercepted most of the incoming missiles, preventing casualties. The strikes come hours after U.S.

0: U.S. forces targeted Iranian radar and surveillance site in Kesham Island and in Goruk following reports of Iranian drone activity near the Strait of Hormuz. Meanwhile, a fragile U.S.-backed ceasefire in Lebanon suffered another setback after an Israeli airstrike targeted a Lebanese military vehicle on the southern Lebanon. Diplomatic efforts aimed at controlling hostilities have come under increasing pressure as military exchanges continue across multiple fronts. U.S. President Donald Trump has claimed that sustained operations have significantly reduced Iran's missile capabilities, a claim that is rejected by Iran. Vinod Kumar for Akashwani News from Dubai.
1: Pakistan Tehreek-e-Insaf, PTI party, has accused the Pakistan government of denying legal and constitutional rights to former Prime Minister Imran Khan and his wife Bushra Bibi, also alleging that the couple is not receiving adequate medical care. Imran Khan and Bushra Bibi are imprisoned in connection with multiple corruption cases. Speaking at a press conference, PTI leader and Khyber Pakhtunkhwa Minister Shafi Jan claimed that Khan and his wife have been prevented from meeting relatives and party members. In sports news, in hockey, Indian men's team has lifted the Under-18 Asia Cup for the third time, thrashing host Japan 4-1 in the final in Kakamegahara today. For India, Ashish Purti starred with a hat-trick as skipper Ketan Kushwaha scored the other goal. Meanwhile, the Indian women's team clinched bronze, beating South Korea 3-0. Prime Minister Narendra Modi has congratulated the Indian men's under-18 hockey team on winning the Asia Cup 2026. In a social media post, Mr. Modi said the team displayed exceptional skill and teamwork throughout the tournament, culminating in a memorable victory in the final. The Prime Minister also congratulated the Indian women's under-18 hockey team on securing the bronze medal at the Under-18 Asia Cup 2026. In football, India thrashed Bangladesh 3-1 to clinch a record-extending 6th SAF Women's Championship 2026 title at Margao, Goa today. Pyari Sasha, Linda Concerto and Sanfida Nongrum scored a goal each for India, while Rituparna Chakma netted the lone goal for Bangladesh. In the World Yogasan Sports Championship 2026, India's Rohan Taide won the gold medal at Ahmedabad today. He accomplished this achievement in the boys' sub-junior artistic single competition. So far, India has won a total of 7 medals, including 6 gold, in this world-class yoga competition. In chess, 19-year-old Savita Srivastava has won the 2026 Women's Asian Individual Chess Championship in Ulaanbaatar, Mongolia. With this win, she also secured qualification for the 2027 FIDE Women's World Cup. In the one-off cricket test against Afghanistan, India ended day one with a score of 368 for 3 in their first innings at Stumps in New Chandigarh. Centuries from KL Rahul and captain Shubman Gill put the hosts in a strong position. In tennis, 8-seeded Mira Andreeva of Russia won her maiden Grand Slam title after getting the better of Maya Szwalinska of Poland in straight sets in the women's singles final of the French Open. It was a dominant display by the 19-year-old, defeating Szwalinska 6-3, 6-3 to secure a memorable victory. The India Meteorological Department, IMD, has forecast heavy to very heavy rainfall over coastal Karnataka, Kerala and Mahe tomorrow. Heavy rainfall conditions are expected over most parts of northeast India, interior Karnataka, Goa, Tamil Nadu, Puducherry and the Andaman and Nicobar Islands for the next 2 days. And now before we end the bulletin, the headlines once again. Prime Minister Narendra Modi holds meeting with the Economic Advisory Council, reviews country's economic transformation and long-term development priorities. Centre introduces standard edible oil pack sizes to enhance transparency and promote uniform packaging practices. External Affairs Minister S. Jaishankar holds talks with his Nepalese counterpart Shishir Karnal in New Delhi, says India and Nepal collaborate closely to maintain security along their open border. Tensions across West Asia escalate as Iran launches ballistic missiles towards U.S. military facilities in Kuwait and Bahrain. That is all in the news at 9. Good night.
2: आदाब, ये आकाशवाणी है। खबरों के साथ मैं शगुफ्ता यास्मीन। वज़ीर-ए-आज़म नरेंद्र मोदी ने इक्तिसादी सलाहकार कौंसिल के साथ मीटिंग की और मुल्क के मौशी कायापलट और तवील मुद्दती तरक्याती